misdemeanor coated whiskey for Jamal Lawrence Wallace. The whiskey has 1.9 of 83, but there's a close hit of 7.184. That's out of Marion County for FT on a hit and run. It's also restricted. That's not from Dallas.

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1: I arrived at the jail, ending mileage 289.

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0: 7.
1: Suspect left approximately 10 ago, pants, dark shirt, put back here on foot, northbound from up on foot.

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copy. 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

0: 7-3. 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
1: Brother said he might be going to a half of fucking, where he's addressed, which is off of
0: 37th and State. 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

Roger, 5 correction, it's going to be Oregon ID.

being born in 92. It's clear she's calling out of Marion County for UDB. Got investigative interest from Washington County and Cody Del Testa.

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I've got Washington County on the phone there inquiring about her. Stand by.

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1: You have Schaefer, Sierra, Hotel, Alpha, Foxtrot, Echo, Romeo, First of Victoria, 10-8 of 1996.

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She's clear.

0: a little bit. I think I copied you. I got a first in Nadia. She's clear valid.
1: Copy, attacher, please.

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0: one's out there. I don't see that call, but confirming it's an A-Wave returner. Paper. Copy. We're not responding to that alarm.
1: Copy, I'll advise him.
2: 189-105, copy on the in-progress crime, 2895 Randy Lane, Northeast. I'll work on confirming that.

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I just found out for this. I was about to clear it off.

0: Are you still on the line with Cump?
1: Looks like the call taker just disconnected.
0: We have no description. I need to
1: just gonna speak now 25.59 medium build up.

0: Commander of the Staff. 189 Dispatch, be prepared for primary locations if you could check them in the cab.
1: Carolina and Walker.
2: We'll have 48 in Somerset.

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1: Mom said he's under frequent insurance at 48 in Overton.

0: don't have anyone on perimeter so far. I sent over a request to Salem to help fill those gaps.
1: Alright, copy, thank you. And just went to 105 and on the flat with 186.
0: Come in.
2: 191, we're in Lancaster and Wolverine. We'll take Silverton Road.
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0: What time I copy Silverton?
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1: Tracking team is a bit ways north of that. I think we're good on McKay Park.
0: Got it. 111, are you following your cat updates?
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3: 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I've seen walking into the Dick's parking lot.

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1: We're kind of stuck in the area by the 186 track. I'm going to try this on 3.5.
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1: Tattoos, back male.

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1: Copy. Do you want the perimeter to break down?
2: You guys need a ride back.

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When you get a chance, can you just send me a picture of him so I can show this guy over here?

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1: It looks like he shot something to the toolkit, if we get any calls about that, or found it.

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0: 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It must be a father.
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0: Negative on the CHL, he does not have one. 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
1: 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It's a blue pickup.

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0: 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Got one by name, beeper.
1: Go ahead.
0: Officer Garcia, first at Damien, 83001.

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It was really staticky. 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

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High rates of speed. Approximately 10 minutes away.

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0: 1. The Airbnb is added, yes.
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0: First one's white Jeep, Whiskey Charlie, 54874, break for 2.
1: Go for 2.
0: 878, Echo Alpha Tango, the Nissan.
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0: 956, 2211, driver the Nissan. And it sounds like there's going to be a couple people transport here.

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Yeah, for now, probably Corden and Ward traffic can go west and south of here, probably towards St. Corden, or they can divert and go to

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Hotel Echo Romeo November Alpha November Delta Echo Zulu hyphen Uniform Romeo Echo November.

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1: Yeah, almost there.
0: Copy. I'm going to go up 55th.

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1: Negative, you left it in the stolen car.
0: Good, copy.

0: 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We are getting a 4665 Edmund Court on D. This is wave about 4 minutes.
1: Approach Father West,
0: and then subject stealing an instrument in neighbor's home. I don't know what was taken.

0: No, just the one caller.
1: Copy. If you want to put me on, I'm on 47. And change addresses for activity.

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2: Did you call the comm for any meeting?
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2: Okay.

0: Yeah, there's a blue Subaru heading the direction you were traveling towards Gordon. It's cooking pretty good on Silverton. I didn't get a speed.
1: Was that for Alpha 109?
0: Hey, firm. Blue Subaru heading towards Gordon was speeding. I didn't catch the speed, though.

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0: Alpha 180. 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He's still trying to fight.
1: I mean, is it
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0: Something for his legs.

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213 route post 25, heading southbound. You know, black Nissan pickup truck, 907, Mikey uniform. It's going to be southbound from Dart Road, unopened 19 lanes.

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0: 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I'm doing a radio check. I got him.
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1: Close to Mesa, I copy. 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

that, Tommy. 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

0: I'm detonating. 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
1: Show me transporting 5 males, 1 female from the jail to the courthouse, beginning mileage 335.

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